says, oh, wrong number, sorry to waste your time. And I think to myself, why now? Why me?

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1: Aisha, we've only just met, and I think you ought to know I'm a murderer. I have a porch

saying that's time, Michael Oliver. Blow the whistle, Michael Oliver. The whistle is in his mouth, and City have won the Premier League! You are privileged, wherever you are, whoever you've decided to listen to today. You are privileged to be a fan of Manchester City Football Club. They have come from 2-0 down, yes, 2-0 down, to turn the match on its head and beat Aston Villa by 3-2. And raises it up, they are the champions of England for 21-22. The fourth time in 5 years, Pep Guardiola's team, quite remarkable. The most number of wins, the most number of goals. No team have conceded fewer, and in the end they got the most number of points with 93 to pip Liverpool by a point.

0: one of the most incredible farewell performances for any athlete ever. A 60-point game for Kobe Bryant. Lakers up by three.
1: Don't give up any fouls.
0: Hayward all the way. Misses. Taken by Randle. Bryant ahead with 7 seconds. Carson.
1: No.
0: Lakers are going to win it. The Lakers are going to win it.
1: What a performance. What an exit for number 24. You couldn't have written this.
0: You are watching one of the greatest performances the history of this game, because of what it means, the significance of one of its greatest stars saying goodbye.
2: Kobe Bryant.